0: the fool. But the answer was shut, you got to go to school. G's running up and down, and everybody know. 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Mike, the G rock the house, and you know what I'm saying. Now when he's on a mic, there will be no delay. So you better run to see him in your neighborhood. He's rapping, rocking all the way to Hollywood. Hey, check it out, these are the words we say. Yo, scream with us, we need a holiday. We gonna ring a rang-a-dong for a holiday.
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0: We gonna ring rang-a-dong for a holiday.
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There's many times that we loved and we've shared love and made love. It doesn't seem to me like it's enough.

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1: 3, 2, 1, 0.
0: Godspeed, John Glenn.
1: 1, 0.
0: Godspeed, John Glenn. Godspeed, John Glenn.
2: Basic beam number 1.

housewife to a sneaky link. Got you running around in all type of Benz's and Rolls. Girl, you used to ride in the rinky dink. I'm the one put you in Eliante. Fashion over model, I put you on the runway. You was rocking Coach bags, got you Sinead.